Sent to death in a filthy coliseum by an ugly secretary who goes by the name of Mary. Living the lifeless ordinary Londonderry. Shoot to

I'm on God, answer me. 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Where is punishment? 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
1: Well, this one goes out to the feds. This one goes out to the police. No for uno a liar than thief. We don't like that. Listen.

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I can feel you now. 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You're afraid of us. You're afraid of change. I don't know the future. I didn't come here to tell you how this is going to end. I came here to tell you how it's going to be.

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There's only one thing you never gave me. There's only one thing you never gave me.

You gave me concert tickets when your favorite bands were in town. You wanted me to be the one to join you so we could experience it together. There's only one thing you never gave me. There's only one thing you never gave me. You never gave me.

fell from the sky and crash-landed in a field near the River Adur. Flowers sprang from the ground, lambs burst from the wombs of their mothers. In a hole beneath the bridge you convalesced, you fashioned a mast of twigs and clay. You cried beneath the dripping trees, a ghost song lodged in the throat of a mermaid. With my voice, I am calling you. You're a young man waking covered in blood that is not yours.

forbidden energy flickering in the gloom. You're a drug addict lying on your back in a Tijuana.

an African doctor harvesting tear ducts. You believe in God, but you get no special dispensation for this belief now. You're an old man sitting by the fire, you're the mist rolling off the sea. You're a distant memory in the mind of your creator.

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Jingle jangle, the cosmos are on fire. The blazing loins of the criminal choir rejoice to be alive, broken and depraved. 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

y'all. 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Was pumping tall capsules, but I knew rap was my calling. 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JP Morgan, a slick talking New York, Christopher Walken. I was nice before British Walkers and Walkmans. Walking in, I'm like Dr. Kevorkian. 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